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Lee Gary Bones back for the second hour. Take your things more underground. That's all the night owls locked in, all the night work.

sending shouts out to Luke and Toby, working in Coral Bay, Australia. Sending shouts out to these guys, all the Southern Hemisphere family locked in.

In the sounds of frenzy on this one, Breakout. All coming, Us and Machines once again, absolutely killing at the moment. Awesome label, can't check

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That's coming with a big bass line. Mike, keeping up to you, mate. Down the brand spanking new Fab Monday Mo on this one.

Dave, thank you, Dave. 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
1: 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Hey, yo!

I'm not sure where I'm taking you. Not enough promos, I think, are worthy of getting played this week up here on Sonar Force. And if you do want to take part in the program, come join myself. You can do so by dialing the special digits

My son, the first family, get your lug on, it's the next track. 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Oh, it made me laugh when I got it. Large up everyone over there, 88 Free TV this morning.

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1: Everybody wants to be a DJ. Not because they love music. Not because they spent years searching for sounds, studying records, understanding a crowd. They want the photos. They want the videos. They want the attention. They buy the equipment before they build the taste. They learn the poses before they learn the craft. They collect followers before they collect experience. Everybody, everybody, everybody, everybody, everybody, everybody, everybody wants to be a DJ.

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Welcome's going out to Ollie Sims. 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Enjoy, mate. 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Down the Man, you did, mate. 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Out to Down the Man. Going New Zealand, loving the flavours. Once again, out to Banksy. Come and join me, Sonny, mate.

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Large up Louis H, Ben Fleet.

Mr. Johnny Nosebag, out to Candice as well. Jimmy Jolly, Matt the Beard, Andrew D and the wife Alice, John and all the boys in blue. 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

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And I see him out and about all the time. Once again, out to Mr. Disco Dan. 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

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That was Nick, mate. 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That was Nick.

Doctor happens to be DJ Anthony P. This is MC Everson Allen, and we always tune in. Cutting my dapper down when it concerns breakbeat music. Listen up, tune in, turn on, nobody drop out. Watch this, Center Force Radio, just a mashup.

Hello? 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Yeah, no, you're fine. Yeah. 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Yeah, what's going on? 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

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It's the underground sound. It's the original. Massive shout out to everyone I bumped into at Electric Ballrooms on Saturday. Always a pleasure.

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1: That's who I am.
0: The Acid Man.
1: That's who I am.

and to Bug Jam, or those of you that are already there. Don't forget, catch the Centrefalls team in the main arena, 8 p.m. Saturday night. Those of you that were there last year. What a turnout that was. Hoping to see a lot of you on the dance floor on Saturday night. Not sure if I'm going to be able to make it yet, just trying to juggle a few things around. I know all the Centrefalls team are going to be there. You've got an amazing lineup of DJs.

Also, a Hall of Fame show. Big shout out to West End DJ, all the guys down there. Out to Gavin, all the crew. Get yourselves down now. Hall of Fame later on a Centrefold's favourite.

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Welcome along. It's the original. It's doing the best. Santa Fools Radio. Fernandez in the hot seat all the way through till 10 o'clock this morning. Come on. 0 double 7 09 triple 3 double 8 3 the number.

many shouts out to Rich Turner, Andy in Clacton. Fernandez, kickstarting your morning. Nice and soulful right here. On the big one, the original and still the best. Who is it?

Harry the driver. Morning shouts going out to Dizzy. Sending shouts out to her. Grace Jones, off to see Soul to Soul tonight at Crystal Palace. And sending morning shouts out to Steve. Welcome along. Fernandez kickstarting your Friday. In for Max Isaac this morning. A slight change of schedule this week. The boys are feeling a little bit tired after 16 hours in Ibiza. Master Pasha making his Ocean

well and truly on. I know there's loads of you. It's another sold out affair from Cinehalls. We have round about 7 to 8 weeks to go until we all touch down, until we all make our annual pilgrimage to that little island. But it's our island. Not long to go until the Tenerife weekender. And since there's not long to go until the Tenerife weekender, I know the next one here is a favourite of Mr. Pasha's. The next one, 1977.

and muscles. Morning shouts going out to the 154. Sending shouts out to the Uncle Mikey. Oh yeah. Sending money shouts out to the 938. Out to the 997 this morning.

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Max Isaacs looking a lot taller, and Max Isaacs are looking a lot better looking, actually. It's Fernandez filling in for Max Isaacs this morning. A slight change of schedule. The boys have just got home from Ibiza, so Fernandez is taking care of things. All the way through till 10, Max Isaacs with you 10 till midday this morning.

through. I'll tell you what, that is one of my favourite things I absolutely love. When you just bump into people that you haven't seen for years and it's like you've never been apart. Sending money shouts out to Wayne. Great to see you. I'll see you in a minute.

morning. Shouts out to Stevie Cadman. Out to the Power Day Skip Crew. Out to DJ Lele. Good morning. Shouts out to Harry and Nick Payton in Hackney. Out to Rachel H. We got time for one more before we jump into a short ad break. We're going to bring it in from the top. And then we'll see you on the other side as we move into the final hour. It's Max Fernandez kickstarting your Friday morning. We're with you to the hours of 10. And if you well and truly know me, my favourite of all time has got to be, it's the Ivory Queen of Soul, Tina Marie. She's going to see you through to the top. 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Friday mornings powered by ITS. All the tools you need.

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0: Simon Farmer is making his way to rejoice. 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Some man.
1: Hi, baby.
0: Oh, no. Listen, everyone was doubting you this morning. Not me, mate.
1: You know, I missed you all.
0: Send his shouts out to Lewis, Stuart Archie, Neil, and Daniel Holiday living the dream in Canvey Island.
1: That's cool.

show this morning. I've been Max Fernandez. If you haven't enjoyed the show this morning, I've been Max Isaac, right? Listen, I'll be back same time, same place next weekend. Fernandez signing out. Max Isaac's going to fill you in about his school trip. We're signing out. We're going to leave you with an absolute Fernandez anthem. Many thanks for joining me today. Whatever you're up to for the rest of the weekend, stay safe. Take care. Have a good one. And make sure you keep it centre force. We're out of here.

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Oh, some week.

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Tour the Groot. 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

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Newham Redress later on, I bet they are. 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Lee

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Once again, that's to Lee in his bowling shoes. He's meant to be working, mate, not bowling for each to their own names. To the Pat No Fat, Kelly No Telly, Cheltenham crew, out to the part-time AD, out to the Dave Leader as well. All the Dubai Hammers there locked in. Mickey Shan, how you doing, mate? I wish. Out to the Cap.

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See, put them things away. 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IG and TikTok ain't gonna like you the way that I can like you.

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13: So good afternoon, guys. How have we been? It's been a long while, hasn't it? 3 weeks, I believe. It's good to be back, though. I ain't gonna lie, I'm so

And so we're going to give you 1 hour today. Back from Ibiza, I just said that, didn't I? 1 hour today, remixes. These are pretty much unreleased remixes that are due out or haven't come out at all yet. And of course, Attitude Dots Phil will give you some dirty beats to get you back in the mood. Starting off with this one, Waste, Spill My Needs. Rouge and Cash Only on a remix of this one. This is coming out on Tool Room in about end of September, I believe. Beats all the way today, guys. Loads of good beats. It's good to be back. You want to get your shouts out, you know what you need to do. 07709333883. I've just seen how many messages I've got. Wow. Oh, I love you lot. I've missed you.

bangers. 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Coming handy, we've missed you. Paul in Leeds, locked in, locked on. I missed you too, guys. I ain't gonna lie. Yes, Andy, Filthy Friday, get in. So, guys, have you seen my new dog? I'm already getting separation anxiety. So cute. Called Bertie. See him on my socials. I mean, it's like, it's to die for, guys. It's so lovely.

Andy Manston, live on Centre Force.

What do you reckon? I'm not going to tell you what it is yet. We've got some new stuff happening next year. Very exciting. I'll leave it there, yeah? Andy, I got the poison crazy skates. I got a remedy.

tunes from Raquel. Is it Rachel? Raquel, that says, doesn't it? Yellow. So, guys, this is brand spanking new. It is out for release this week on Beatport, iTunes, Draxel. If you want to support,

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The heat. Anyway, anyone who's out there, just to let you know, by the way, I've known people who lived in Ibiza for 40 years, and they said to me they have never, ever, ever known anything like that. It was incredible, wasn't it? So hot.

That's Stealthstein, is that? Hi, Andy. Do you still have any big bangers for us? Happy Gardeners, Devin Kane. Loads of big bangers today, guys. I ain't joking. So, guys, more exclusive stuff up and coming. Literally this hour, pretty much nothing

afternoon, mate. Sun's out and the car park on the floaters. That's a fishing term, guys, before you start thinking we're being rude. Dougal Lock from the hole, locked in, locked on. What about a bit of bread there, son? Bit of bread? 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Proper talking fishing now, aren't we? West Ham Wilson locked in. Nice. Loving the set today. Oi, oi, you too, mate. Andy Madison, Centerville, 88.3. Back on your airwaves. Filthy Fridays. We are back, guys.

0: of bed relief. 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Couple drinks with the tunes. Get up. Oh, guys. Special beats coming this.
1: It's an Andy Manston exclusive.
0: This is beautiful.

Happy birthday for Wednesday. You, Richardson. That was the old days, mate. 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Lola and Daisy Designs just say, yeah, send it to me, guys. How do we get my address here? FaceTime me. 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I never see the messages. Send me your address or your... Oh, I just take a picture of your phone number, won't I? Is that serious, Lady Lola? You're going to send me a dog bowl?

0: Shouts out to all the Centerfools family and everyone else who's locked in. Loving the tunes from Andy and Joe in Blackpool. Dean in Cambridge locked in. Mate, that's a bit more like it, isn't it? That's a cutie, mate. Everyone's sending me dog pictures now, but I don't mind that. What dog is that? Pretty Boy Roy locked in. And Slippery Sharon, leave it out, guys. Sunny Romford, loving the tune. 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I think I've said that before, haven't I?
1: Centerfools!

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It's been a while, hasn't it? Yeah? What are you thinking? Gonna go like groovy filth today. Then we'll see where we go. Hi, Andy. Good to see you and I, B, for Clockwork on our honeymoon. 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

OAPs. 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Nice. Keep them banging. I'm not far from OAP, guys. Don't you worry. Big shout out to the daughters, Jazz, who graduated today from Brighton, from Ziggy, Nikki, Mum. So Dad, Ziggy, Mum, Nikki and James. And obviously, forgot to say congratulations to my not-so-baby boy anymore for graduating from Northumbria University, getting his first with honours in business. Alex Manston, I love you, boy. Can't wait to see you tomorrow as well, mate. Happy belated birthday. Was Bertie a birthday gift? No, guys. Julie, we just decided we wanted a dog, basically. So we acted on an impulse, decided at 10 o'clock yesterday morning, went out and bought it at 2. That's it. Simples. That's Sebi B locked in. Top shelf business. You know, bro. Yes, Andy, Clegg and Cy Green. A massive shout out to you. 5 to 8 Clockwork was special. Who rocked the dance floor? Mark and Rayleigh, he certainly did, guys. Are you ready, guys? Weapon incoming.

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Ian Cherry, wasn't it? 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I come from Billericay. There we go. Love the exclusive mixes from Dorsey. Thank you, brother. All exclusive, these guys.

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hour two. We are back in the building. Dr. Filth is back on the decks. We're going to give you 1 hour. Brand spanking new dirty beats. Going to groove it today with some plinky plonky beats. If you've seen 528 after party at 528, me and Owen went on a mad one. We did a Twisted Filth set and it was absolutely naughty if you're in there, weren't it? Good, guys.

0: Thanks for doing, guys. We're going to go field bangers, aren't we? Shouts out to Sure Build lads in High Wycombe, locked in. Genie Crew checking in. Out to you guys, hitting 500 deals this month. Yeah, boy.
1: Sense of Four.

Cease and Desist. Is that a real message? 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I don't really get it. Oh, Manny, is that someone who just said they met me in Ibiza? I don't know. So please, can we have more Twisted Filth events next year? Of course we can, guys. Oh, Timmy and Tommy. That's a beautiful dog, that Chesterfield Stiley.

Yes. Good to be back, guys. Filthy Friday, come on, Ray Gunn, locked in, locked on. Shouts out to Rich, Dan, Jake, Babs, Ollie, Rob, Tamin, is that? Gracie, grafting away in Walthamstow today in this school. I used to live in Walthamstow, guys. That is where I'm born and bred. Walthamstow, boy. Come on, mate. That Yeki Yeki remix, what a weapon. Tell you, isn't it? All weapons, that tell. All weapons.

out Spencer and Kerry in Wittering. Shouts out to Miller Crew on tour in Benidorm. Locked in, locked on. Ollie Jenkins, Chertsey, locked in.

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Hi, mate. Give a shout out to the Edge and Lee Clan finally. Enjoy. Here he is, Lanzarote. Edgeman.

Congratulations, Shelly, locked in, locked on in Somerset. Locked in, Mr. Madsen, with the boy Woody Cockapoo. All the best, Jimmy the Sparks. Harlow Massive. Ah, oh, that's a bit.

Keep plonking noises, stay, didn't I? So good to have you back, Andy. And nice to chat with you and yours and Owen. Banging 528 after this, Kane John. Lovely to meet you guys. It's nice to put names to the faces. And I know the accountant's going to have a moan up and say, you never remember me when you see me. Well, did explain to you, mate. First, I'm thick. I'm ADHD and I've got a really bad memory. I remember you now, so we've got a special handshake, haven't we? The accountant. Yeah.

Ask is coming this week. Panic over. I've got 9-month-old greyhound called Ralph. Would he be able to bring, able to bring it anywhere? It's like a tiger. Oh no, no, I can't say that, mate. My mother-in-law's dog is called Ralph and he's beautiful. So guys, listen, we're still running 90 minutes behind. I better start getting through these messages and stop talking, eh? Dan the Brussels, Griffin Locking, Locked On. Big up the Miller boys, about to hit the Benny Strip, is that? Locked In, Locked On, Centre Force Massive.

So that's like, shouts out to Vic Elliott. I'm not. The weekend is here. The sun is shining. Manson's bringing a feel. Happy Friday, people. Come on.

0: Yes, Doctor, that's Bruno.
1: Yeah, boy.
0: Oldham is Harlow, locked in, locked on.
1: Loving the dogs, guys.
0: Shouts out to Healy's, Bristol Beach, in Newquay, Andy. Oi, oi, oi, oi. What breed is Bruno the dog?
1: I don't know. My dog's called Bertie, mate.
0: Turn it up. And here he is, Mr. Johnny Blanchard. He's a dirty old dog anyway, isn't he?

going from 3 years ago. You know what I mean, don't you? Big Friday shouts out to my dog 15 Game Baby from Cub, Emma Page. Now someone sent me some random sunbathing pictures from

Done so quick today. I could carry on today. So I want to say a massive thank you to everybody got involved in the show today. We've overclocked the system with all the doggy pictures, but you know what? So what? That was fun, wasn't it? Pick a new animal next week.

till 11:30, I believe. Got loads and loads of gigs coming up over August. So we'll festival season, innit? We'll have a chat about every week what I've got coming up. Enjoy your weekend, guys. Have a great one. And signing, Animas and signing out. Heading over to Sam's Supplier. See you same time, same place next.

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1: 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Wicked Skeng, man. 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
3: 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Let's go.
4: Hang tight, Sam Supplier. You already know it's Rasky, Dizzy Rascal. We're here, innit?

Who's first in then? Chris the bike. Big shouts. Paulie G was in second. We got Dom in Oxford in third. Big it up. Shout out to the Goose and Ash. Shout out to Raver Rick.

August Bank Holiday Saturday, Garen Park, bang. Canterbury Bazaar, Sporty Spice Big Shots. Canterbury to Dundee. Oh, that is a... What are you doing?

Jamaica for the 2 month residency. I've been flying back and forth. I'm not gonna lie, slightly been killing me. It ain't round the corner, but it's been a lot of fun. A lot of fun. Thank you to Castle Club for having me. What a sick venue that is. So this week is the first week I'm actually gonna be in the country since like May. Well, kind of the first week. A week on Sunday, I fly over to Ibiza for Tomorrowland. And the Enzo Showcase, looking forward to that. I'm there on Sunday, the 9th of August.

back SS. It's dull in Aberdeen right now. I kind of feel like it's always dull in Aberdeen. No offence. I've played a few times. I mean, the parties were good. The weather was a bit dull. Is that Aberdeen? Is that big, massive, long bridge? Am I right in saying that?

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Drive carefully. Do you know what? I like the e-scooters in Tenerife. Last time I was in Tenerife, I was like, do you know what? I just get the e-scooters everywhere, yeah? It was nice and easy. Rather than getting a taxi, I was just jumping on them. I looked at my bank balance when I come out. I was like, I've done 60 quid. I was like, I've done 60 quid in e-scooters. I was like, what? I thought these things were meant to be cheap. £60 in e-scooters? What? I mean, I was literally getting them.

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Have I not been on the radio since then? That can't be right. Wow. Big shout out to everyone that made it down there. Absolutely ram jam, sold out affair. That was a wicked party.

campsites. I played at a crazy booking last week. I didn't really announce it, but I thought I'd tell you about it afterwards. I played at a festival called Swingathon. I headlined the festival. We had a Swingathon crew. That was an eye-opener. Jeez! She drink coffee. She drink tea. Loved it. What a bunch of fun people.

Let's give you a little announcement then. What are you doing on Saturday the 22nd of August? I have mentioned it a little bit. But Saturday the 22nd of August is the next installment of the Analog Pop-Up Summer Series. And you know where we're coming to the next stop? Brighton.

We're doing a massive evening sunset party. It starts at 6 p.m, but we're also going to do a pre-party prior to that, just up the road. It's going to be a sick day, this one. Saturday, the 22nd of August. It's only 3 weeks away. It's really last minute. But here's the announcement.

the 22nd of August, 3 weeks' time. I hope you can make it. Road trip. Oi, oi. And the venue is right on the beach. Right there, right on the seafront, on the beach there.

For that, of course, tomorrow all roads lead to Welling Garden City. The IB for Sandfest Analog. Pop up all day. It's a garden party. This is going to be mad tomorrow. There's less than 50 tickets and it's going to sell out. It'll sell out by tonight. Master Pasha is down there. Alex P's playing the Ibiza set. Pull the cart, sweet ass. Chris Jones, myself, Sam Supplier in the building. It's going to be mad. Don't you 2pm until 10pm tomorrow. Barbecue and everything. Come on. Also, tomorrow night, I'm also playing in Northampton. Not till 3am, though. At Elysium in Northampton tomorrow night. Oh, here's a good thing. I just announced it on Instagram. Are you an up-and-coming DJ? Or do you know an up-and-coming DJ? Because Ministry of Sound have given me this great opportunity. It's about the sixth time we've done it now. They've asked me to find some sick up-and-coming DJs to play at Ministry of Sound on Friday the 14th of August. There's only two rules to it, okay? You've got to be over 18, and you could never have played in either Ministry of Sound's main arenas ever before. So it doesn't matter if you've only ever played in your bedroom or wherever. Do you want the opportunity to play? All you've got to do is go onto Instagram or TikTok and tag myself, Sam Supplier, and Ministry of Sound in one of your mixes or videos of you mixing. And let's see if we can enter you. Over the past six events, we've got nearly 60 DJs that have managed to play in Ministry.

So if you know anyone or you are an up-and-coming DJ, you've never played in Ministry of Sound before, it's a great opportunity. It's for Friday the 14th of August, the Future Citizens event. Tag me in the mix this week. It doesn't have to be right now, but just during the week, anytime before like Tuesday, because we might cut it off by then. And let's see if we can get you playing. What a sick opportunity. Big up Ministry of Sound.

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1: So this tune right here is Clooney and Prosper. Uh-huh. It's called Good Girl, and this is

friends with Sweet Ass since I was about 14, 15 years old. So I'm absolutely over the moon that I can sign one of his records to my label. I really, there's nothing more than I want than to get my mate into the Beatport Top 100. I really do.

Shout out to Messi Yin, license is fire, he's saying. We got Colette and Tommy saying we might come tomorrow, Welling Garden, see any tickets left. There is less than 50. Go on to Skiddle really, really quickly. Oh. Type in analog. You know what? When Sweet Ass plays this tomorrow, everybody erupt as well, please. We need to get a sick video of him playing it at the garden party in Welling Garden City tomorrow.

right now. Big shout, brother. We got the old Northern Line crew. Oi, oi, oi. We got Dan Corsi. All right, and this is a brand new one from Todd Terry. Freeze Records. This one is entitled Here We Go Again.

Like Sam, this licensed track should be number one on Beatport, not the other one. They got John T, they got the Hotel Ravers. I pre-ordered Dub Plate License when I bought Ordinary World. How sick is that? Big up Womble Rich. Absolutely love that. Thank you, mate. Big shouts. We got Ordinary World to number 14 on Beatport. How sick's that as well? Big up Eddie Hypno. Lee B tuned in. Big up the

making life better right now. Big shots. That's actually saying that's from. It's from me, I wrote it myself.

You're gonna have to remind me. That Christina, that's everyone's reaching analog. The summer garden party tomorrow, 2 p.m. until 10 p.m. Hertfordshire Welling Garden. Last tickets on Skiddle. Alex P playing an Ibiza set. Master Passion's there. Pulled the cutter myself, Sam Supply, loads more. It's a massive lineup.

Nikki's saying that Swing FM as you were. Dancing around a big pile of keys. They was left at the door of the festival, mate. It was one big festival.

saying, oh, it's almost beer o'clock. Yes, Sam, I'm loving the vibes right now. Keep them coming. Shout out to Nick and Nick. Tunes are on fire right now. We got Glenn. Afternoon, Sam. Big shout to you as always.

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Matt Spa. 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

0: This is a banger. Shout out to Craigo in France. In France? I don't know what that is. Get another tune on.
1: You smoke, Paul? No, I don't. You smoke, Paul? No, I don't. Me neither. I don't smoke cigarettes. I don't smoke cigars. I don't smoke

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They are ECR. Garage Heaven, Iron Appa, Spot Club, come on. I actually remember that night somehow. That's a wicked picture. Thanks for sending.

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1: Gaseous. Sam, are you coming to Cornwall this summer? At all, big up Paula G. Do you know what? The date that they gave me, I couldn't do. And we tried to swap it, and then I couldn't do that one. So it's not looking likely, unfortunately, which I'm gutted about.
2: Together.
1: First summer I ain't been Cornwall in years.
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1: He's always had a peaceful crowd. A peaceful crowd of that many people in there just for the music, just for the music, just for the music, just for the music, just for the music.

0: get a golden oldie on then. So yeah, this week's golden oldie. I'm going to do something different for this week's golden oldie. Something different. Something totally different for this week's golden oldie.
1: Sam's golden oldie. Sam's golden oldie. To know where you're going, then you gotta know where you come from.
0: Let's mix it.

0: the...
1: Hey, thumbs up or thumbs up or thumbs down for this week's Golden Oldie. What are we saying? 07709 333883. Thumbs up or thumbs down? I told you it was different. Roofter said, "Aye, this is my first concert as well." Nice. I always remember, yeah, when I went to the concert, people were wearing different colours.

0: DJ revolves it.
1: David B said, can you mix out of it? Do you know what? I was going to play a different kind of a tune next. I could have mixed out of it, actually. I didn't think that through. It went out of time, though, but that wasn't even me.
0: Yo, ice. Out of here. Word to your mother, mother, your mother, your mother, your mother, your mother.
1: But you know what?
0: Mother, your mother.
1: There's another one just about a few years after this.
0: Your mother.
1: A few years after.
0: Your mother, your mother, your mother, your mother, your mother.
1: But I'm not even going to call it a golden oldie. Do you know what I'm going to call it?
0: Your mother, your mother, your mother.
2: This week's guilty pleasure.
0: Your mother, your mother. Your mother, your mother, your mother, your mother, your mother, your mother.
3: Informer, you know, say that I'm a snow me, I go blam. I like you, boom, boom, damn. Take the man, say that I'm a...
1: Remembers! Fire emoji!

This tune actually, yeah, reminds me of Only Fools and Horses. You know, there's a scene in Only Fools and Horses where I think Rodney gets married and Del's reflecting back and he goes a little bit sad, like he's losing his brother. Do you know the scene I'm talking about? I don't know why I've just told you that.

I just announced it earlier on in the show as well. The next Adderlock pop-up is in Brighton. It's on the 22nd of August. Only a few weeks away. 22nd of August. If you want to come down to Brighton for the day, it's right on the seafront, on the

just got on early birds today. They're only £7. And those ones aren't on Skiddle though, they're on Eventbrite. Be really, really quick, grab one of them. They're gonna go up to like £20 or something when we announce the

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The tickets aren't on sale yet, but save the date. I am going to do an end of summer boat party on the River Thames. The last one was absolute carnage. Matt! Saturday, the 19th of September, okay?

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0: though I've been down for so long, I've always done the right thing.
1: We have some funny conversations during the air breaks that we can never repeat.

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Very giving me shouts to Philip from Leicester as well. Signing in. Welcome, Phil. Leicester crew. 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

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See you next week, mate. House and Classics Festival is looking wicked. See you there.

And a massive shout out to the Rejoice crew, of course, in Tenerife. If you're in Rejoice, make some noise, let's do it. Hi to Lee, big shout out Scott, out to JL and Neil, says having it large in Rejoice.

0: feeling.
1: And a big shout out to Dobber as well. That's a big shout out to Steve Holt. Welcome to Adrian today as well. Hi to Nicole. Ben Fleet Crew signing in. Big shout out to you.

Chloe. Bexler in Newmarket signing in today. Welcome to you. That's a Dawn Dow in the house. Hitting me, Dawn. All right, so Chris and Carly in Black Friars as well. I'm going to try and catch up with some of these texts. There's loads in the inbox. Letting the music do the talking tonight, right?

told you, Ralph, Harry and Jojo as well. Big Friday night shout out to Cats, loving the tunes, welcome to you. And a hi to Mel and Liam McGilford. Griffin family signing in, loving this tune.

Serby in the house. Welcome to the Friday Gang. Ambulance Chris signing in and join us. Welcome, Sleppy Gang. Congratulations, mate. Just passed.

massive show incoming at the hours of 9 o'clock. DJ Hype, Chris Paul, Chalky White in the house. Hall of Fame show is incoming. Friday nights on the centerfolds, they hit different.

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10: Right, I just want to make a dedication. 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
9: Let's do this.

Yes, Danny lies, it says. Danny's on holiday at the minute. Oh, he's back next week.

0: 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How you doing, baby girl?
1: Oi, oi.
0: Big shout out to Cheryl, the Mixcloud TV crew. Mr. Willow out of Gary Clark. Good to see you, mate. Melanie. Who else we got?
2: Chris is going to do the TV and I'm going to do the normal ones.
0: Oh, yes, sir.

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House and Classics. The Sandoval scent is going to be out of control. Yeah, House and Classics. Grab your ticket if you haven't got one. That's next week.

0: Dino's daughter. I cannot remember the name, is it?
1: Out of Sherelle, DJ Loki, out of Big Bill on the Mixcloud TV, out of Miranda. How you doing, Miranda? Missy 92, John Fernandez. Oi, oi, my brother. Good to see you, mate. Edba, I wonder who that is. Out of Laura B, Melanie, good to see ya. Looks to me like the crew have assembled. Yeah, yeah.
0: Of course they're assembling, mate. Friday night, innit?
1: Friday night, mate.

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1: DJ, hi.
2: Do you want to say hello? DJ Hope's going to say hello.
3: You last so. Hi, listeners.
0: Hi, listeners.
3: Are you ready? When am I going on? I'll be doing Jungle as selected by Chris Paul. Sorry, requested. It'll be like old school kind of vibe after the hardcore. Stay locked. Hi, Chris Paul. Jokey White, family. Shout out to Danny Lyons. Love you, bro.
0: What could possibly go wrong?
2: You're not bad at this radio stuff, right? You know, you should do this now and then. Maybe a talk show. Oh, yeah.
3: I'm a bit shy.
0: Don't let him go on a talk show.
3: Mate, if I talk, you won't get a word in. Not even you, Chalky.
2: Don't sign him off. Seriously, when he says you won't get a word in,
0: you won't get a word in.
2: He ain't joking. But the stories are always interesting. It's like that 20-minute interview you were doing, weren't it, mate? Remember that?
3: You know what annoyed me about that? The first question that woman asked was, how did you get into this music? I wanted to go, show me where I'm not in it. There before it.
2: Yeah, but you took an hour and a half to tell them, didn't you, mate? Me and Chalky was sitting there waiting for you to finish.
3: Mate, when I started, it was all fields. There was nothing to

0: locked in. I love you guys. I can't wait to see Bode. Hurry up!
1: Get out to Laura, I'm not doing the trio tonight, but I'll do my best. Pennywise, baby. Oi, oi! Got a big shout out, so it's going out to my orange crew in the house. Oi, oi! Out of there.
0: Hurt me!
1: Out of there. August 29th, orange. Get your tickets. There's only a few left. I want to see you all there. And don't forget, next week, House and Classics, Centre Force. The Centre Force Centre is going to be out of control. Get your ticket, House and Classics.

0: what? I'm a lady.
1: Not a lady. You're lazy. He invites me up and then he goes up the pub when I'm on.
0: Oi, there's a lot more going on up the pub.

0: I'm talking about you, Chris, not to you.
1: Let me see those hands in the air. That's not unusual.
2: My hands are in the air.
1: That's not unusual.

0: Did he tell you how much he's cost me in traffic fines? Did he tell you?
1: I know, it's a lot of money.
0: Directions.
1: No.
0: No, you can't defend yourself.
1: No, you can't, because I was in the car.
0: We were going to the cause, the three of us, right?
1: Yep.
0: Hype took us completely the wrong way. I know the way, he says. We ended up going down the under the tunnel. Got lost, came back. No one told me you had to pay a toll.
1: How much did it cost you?
0: 150 quid. Instead of £1.50. Thanks, Hype.
1: Well, you do live in America, mate.
2: This is why he's doing out on it, because he's like, he's got all these parking bills to pay. So please, people, get down there, support the cause. It's for a good cause. He wins the whole way in. Well, I'm paying that ticket and that ticket. I said, I don't even drive anymore. I don't know.
1: I love that answer.
2: Yeah, Orange at the out on it, Astoria reunion, aka pay for Chris's parking tickets.
0: Yeah, because you ain't giving me a discount, are you? No.
3: I do give you a discount.
0: You do give me a discount. Right.
1: They're having a dispute in here. I'm anyway, staying out of it.
0: Are we moaning a bit too much? Sorry, let's get back to the music. Sorry about that. It's him. He starts. Hype.

0: Yeah.
1: Hurt me. All right, I'm gonna hurt you right now.
2: I think it's time to make a full burn.
1: Hold tight, JK.
0: You can make yourself useful and make a cup of tea or something. No, that's all right. That's all right, I'll do it.
1: Oh, hey, don't ruin the day, yeah?
0: What?
3: I'll make you the tea, but I'll slip something in here. You carry on the show, and I'll just make you some nice tea. And can I film you drinking it?
0: No, I don't trust you, Kev, but I don't trust you. Oh!
1: Hold tight, the tasty firm. Hold tight, Justin in Manchester, how you doing? Mr. Cook and Son. Oi, oi!

0: These two, I'll tell you what. Danny, you need to get back in here and sort them out.
1: To make a slot bone.
0: Sort them out.
1: To make a slot bone.
2: Oh, dear. Can't help it.
1: I

0: good to bound in the ugly.
1: Oh yeah. Love this tune. It's so vicious. It's almost spiteful to play it. Yeah, yeah. Come down.
2: Yes, Veg Man, you tell him, mate. Stop the fighting. These two, eh? Hold tight, Ray and Sarah and Salford. Decorating crew. Oi, oi!

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I'm the young whippersnapper in this crew. A mere 58. Baby. You're 58 already. Just a baby.

0: Last one from me. I'm handing over to DJ Hype because he's hanging around. All restless. Eager. Are you eager?
1: One. Oh, you've got to turn it on.
0: Stand by for the DJ Hype. What you got for us today, mate? You can talk over it. They can hear you.
2: They're not going to shout.
0: No, you haven't got
2: to
0: shout.
2: You can hear that?
0: Yeah, they can hear you.
1: I can't hear it.
0: Oh, you don't have to hear it. They can hear you.
1: I can't hear you.
0: Yeah, they can hear
2: you. I'm doing it.

0: plugged yet.
1: Thank God Danny Lyons turned
0: my
1: up.
0: My headphones are still plugged in.
2: Not anymore. You've unplugged my headphones.
0: Bye. Bye.
3: He invites me up.
4: Says I'm only going to do half an hour.
3: And I'm like, you sure? And then hugs the decks. Remember, everyone, it's a worthy cause. Orange at Outernet. When is it, Chris? No, not when's the date. When you got to get your parking ticket paid by? August 29th, Outernet. We're all down there. Kind of hardcore to Jungle Era.

to see you as well, Chris. 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Hype, hype, hype. Right, people. 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Light a candle for Randall. 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Wakey, wakey, rise and shine. 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

Gotta send a big shout out to Darryl B. Out to the Winterbourne Arms crew. The wicked sounds of DJ Hype taking you through Friday night. And everything's alright.

Big up Leader Hammer. Old title of family locked this way. Big up Johnny Piazza Becky. DJ Hype on a Friday night, come on. Old tight Chris Paul, big up Chalky. We're raving inside.

big up John Fernandez. 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Come on. The Wicked Santa DJ Hype taking you through. Big up the RB inside.

It's going to be the last one from me. Chris Paul, Danny Hines, Chalky White. I made the original of this 30 years ago, 1996. This one, Peace, Love and Unity. This is my 2026 remix. Peace, love and unity. Out later this year. Hands up to heaven for Fats, Randall, anyone you lost. Peace, love, unity, people.

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Saying, just got home from a quiet night in. I love that girl. 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